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She said, tell me all the trouble. You know what she said? She said,

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One hop this time. One hop this time. Reverse. 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

When our night is over and the morning's on my face, go from me softly, leave without a trace. Don't take my arms with you, don't take my heart with you, don't take my soul with you, don't take me, don't take me, don't leave me with nothing. Don't steal it.

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I'd like to have something done about it. Now, I've talked it over with my girls, and they don't seem to know anything. So you don't mind if we speak to them? No, of course not. I've given the lieutenant here their names and addresses.